say, I got drive, I don't need a car. Money really all that we fiendin' for. I'm doing things they ain't seen before. 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I'm a demon lord. Fall off what? I ain't seen the horse. Called your bluff, better cite the source. 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
1: 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I'm gonna hit this city.
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1: 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'Cause when I leave for the night, I ain't coming.

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2: A few questions that I need to know. How you could ever hurt me so.

Imagine. Collector. This is the sound of sea. This is the sound of sea. A sound which creates a new dimension. This is a new style of music.

this type. And it's been me the whole damn time. I should really try to call my mind and see things from your side.